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0: 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Happy Friday. It's Josh hanging out with you. It's 6:10. Rain today, up to 20 millimeters coming down and a high of 11. Right now, we're sitting at 8. Coming up this morning on your Friday K-Rise, I've got details on Chantal Kreviansik and Rain Maida coming to town this year. Yeah, that's actually coming up at 6:20. You can get ahead of our web poll for today, K94.5.ca, powered by Vogue Optical. Today's question, should teaching cursive be mandatory in all elementary schools across the country? Like cursive writing? Enjoy the convo and let us know. Also coming up on Monday, Holiday Monday, lots of fun in store for you. The Back in the Day Replay Long Weekend Edition. 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That's coming up a little bit later on in the show. And my daughter and I are going to taste test Kool-Aid soda. Yeah, we're going to have a sweet tooth this morning. It's all coming up.
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0: K94.5, today's best music. Happy Friday. Josh and your K-Rise at 620. 10 to 20 millimeters of showers expected today and a high of 11. Right now, it's 8 degrees. Sonic Concerts presents Rain Maida and Chantal Kurviancic. They're going to be hitting the Maritimes this fall on the I'm Going to Break Your Heart tour. Now, they're playing at the Capitol Theater here in Moncton in November. SonicConcerts.com for the details. But, I mean, come on, man. Chantal Kurviancic, her husband, Rain Maida, you know, the guy from Our Lady Peace. That's going to be a great show. So you're going to want to mark your calendars for the Capitol Theater in November. Now, coming up, we've got your K-Dish. And Dave Grohl is sharing how he named the Foo Fighters back in the day. It's coming up.
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2: 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Happy Friday at 6:40 here on the K-Rise with Josh. Rain today, up to 20 millimeters coming down and a high of 11. Right now, we're sitting at 8. And the dad joke off the dad joke calendar here in the studio for Friday, May 15th. Why did Mozart sell his chickens? Because they kept saying, bok, bok, bok.
0: Oh, brother, this guy stinks!
2: 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Your K-Dish is next. And Dave Grohl is letting us all know how he named the Foo Fighters. It's quite interesting. Your dish is next.
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7: The reason why I called it Foo Fighters is because the first thing that I recorded was I did it by myself, and I played all the instruments. I played drums and guitar and bass and sang, and I made this cassette, but I didn't want people to know it was me. Because I didn't want people to think like, oh, that guy from Nirvana is trying to start another band. So I just called it Foo Fighters because it sounded like a group of people.
0: Right.
7: 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And I had read it in a UFO book or something like that. 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
1: Only need me when it's sundown, but I've been living uptown lately. Hit me with the road around, but I don't wanna run for you.

0: Josh and your Friday morning K-Rise. It's 6:50. 10 to 20 millimeters of showers expected today and a high of 11. Right now, it's 8 degrees. 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The 2026 Gentleman's Ride. It's happening on the 17th, kicking off at 7 in the morning. Now, this is put on by the Distinguished Gentleman's Ride. It's happening in Shediac, okay? This is the 15th edition. 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You can keep up to date and get registered right there on our website. Again, it's happening coming up on the 17th. That's this Sunday.
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0: 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Josh and your K-Rise. Get the sleep out of your eyes. Come on, wake up. It's 7:10. Rain today, up to 20 millimeters coming down and a high of 11. Right now, we're sitting at 8. If you want to know what's playing at Neptune Drive-In here this weekend, their opening weekend, the double bill, you're not going to want to miss it. They're going to kick things off with the biopic of Michael.
1: Let me tell you something. In this life, you're either a winner or you're a loser. Y'all want to work in a steel mill like me for the rest of your days?
2: No, sir.
1: Yeah, because I sure as hell don't. Y'all willing to fight for it?
2: Yes, sir.
1: I need to hear you a little louder. Y'all willing to fight for it?
2: Yes, sir.
0: And that's going to be followed by The Mummy.
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0: K94.5 playing today's best music. Big stretches. Yeah, there we go. Wake up. Come on. It's your Friday morning K-Rise. It's 720. 10 to 20 millimeters of showers expected today and a high of 11. Right now, it's 8 degrees.
1: Hey, guys. What's up? It's Josh.
2: And Jenna.
1: And today, we're trying Kool-Aid soda, which, I mean, isn't that just carbonated Kool-Aid? It's really just sugar water for hummingbirds. We're hummingbirds. That's what we are today. So I have a flavor here called Blue Raspberry Lemonade, naturally flavored with blue raspberry. And what flavor do you have?
2: Grape.
1: Grape. Wow. You did it. Oh, my God. Here we go. That one actually tastes like, this actually tastes like Kool-Aid.
2: This one, like,
1: that one doesn't taste like Kool-Aid.
2: Blue raspberry.
1: That just tastes like blue raspberry pop. Have you guys had these? We got them for like under $3 a bottle, so let us know what you guys think.
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K94.5, today's best music, The Weeknd. I feel it coming. It's almost here, right? 728 here on the K-Rise with Josh. Got news, full detail for you coming up. And weather as well. You can expect kind of a wet Friday, okay? Right now, a little Jason Derulo. I haven't heard this one for a minute, but we'll dust this one off. There we go. It's called If It Ain't Love on K.

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0: 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Josh and your Friday morning K-Rise. It is 7:40. Rain today, up to 20 millimeters coming down and a high of 11. Right now, we're sitting at 8. 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Today's question, should teaching cursive writing be mandatory in all elementary schools across the country? Yes or no? You know, in 7 provinces, which include Alberta, Saskatchewan, Manitoba, Quebec, here in New Brunswick, Nova Scotia, and Prince Edward Island, cursive writing is a mandatory requirement between 3rd and 6th grade. While in BC and Ontario and Newfoundland, teaching cursive writing is not mandatory. Maybe we should all just focus on basic addition and subtraction. Maybe we should also focus on, like, I don't know, critical thinking. Not a lot of that happening nowadays, so maybe we should teach them that. Anyway, go vote and let us know. K94.5.ca. Your birthday club is next, thanks to our friends at St. Hubert.
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0: That's us playing today's best music. Get the sleep out of your eyes, Josh, on your Friday morning K-Rise. It is 7:50. 10 to 20 millimeters of showers expected today and a high of 11. Right now, it's 8 degrees. And the dad joke off the dad joke calendar here in the studio for Friday, May 15th. Why did Mozart sell his chickens? Because they kept saying, bok, bok, bok.
1: Brother, this guy stinks.
0: 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Your birthday club next. 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
0: 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That's from your friends and family. 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And in celebrity birthdays, you're ringing it in with Megan Fox. She's 40 today. Remember in the Transformers movie? I certainly do. Anyway, Pierce Brosnan is 73 today. You remember him as James Bond? I remember him as the stepdad in Mrs. Doubtfire. And Janet Jackson is 60 today. Do you remember when her boob fell out at the Super Bowl? Okay. Anyway, I certainly remember that. Coming up after 8 o'clock, we're going to jump into the time machine with Today in History. You won't want to miss that. Hold on.
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0: 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Josh and your K-Rise. Happy Friday. It's 8:10. Coming up for you at 8:20. I've got all the details on this awesome show that's coming up here on K94.5 on Monday. The back of the day replay long weekend edition. Yeah, I love the details at 8:20. Right now, we're going back in time with today in history. On this day in 1993, Janet Jackson hit number one on the Billboard Hot 100 charts for the first of 8 straight weeks with the song That's the Way Love Goes. On this day in 1999, boy band Backstreet Boys, perhaps you've heard of them, topped the UK singles charts with a little ditty called I Want It That Way. It was a huge worldwide hit and also reached number one in over 25 countries. On this day in 1992, a trio of brothers known for their hit single Mbop created their band on this day in 92. We're talking Hanson. Now, Mbop peaked at number one in 8 countries, including America. Their album Middle of Nowhere went 4 times platinum. And even though we might just know them for Mbop, fun fact, they released a total of 6 studio albums between 97 and 2013. Back in present day, only to tell you about how we're going to go back in time for the long weekend. Your back in the day replay long weekend edition coming up on Monday. I'm going to have the details at 8:20.
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0: K94.5, today's best music, 820 here on the K-Rise with Josh. Happy Friday. Rain today, up to 20 millimeters coming down and a high of 11. Right now, we're sitting at 8. Now, you should be joining us here Monday, Holiday Monday, for the Back in the Day replay, 1996 edition. It's going to be starting at noon. You're going to hear all the music and relive all the memories to wrap up your long weekend with Back in the Day replay 96. It's 4 hours, guys. You know, when you think about 1996, what comes to mind? I think about, like, the Macarena, Mariah Carey, Boys to Men, Celine Dion, Tracy Chapman, Donna Lewis, right? Or the toys we were playing with, the 64, Nintendo 64, if you know what I'm talking about. Also, Buzz Lightyear, the Tickle Me Elmo that literally, like, people lost their lives trying to shop for back in the day, remember? Big movies like Twister, Mission Impossible, 101 Dalmatians, and The Nutty Professor, and of course, Fargo. Now, that was a film that I didn't get to watch in 1996, but man, what a good movie, right? So coming up at noon here on K94.5 on your Holiday Monday, the Back in the Day replay long weekend edition for 1996. Have some fun with us on Monday.
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0: K94.5, today's best music, Friday. Yeah, it's Josh hanging out with you on your K-Rise. It's 840. 10 to 20 millimeters of showers expected today and a high of 11. Right now, it's 8 degrees. And the dad joke off the dad joke calendar here in the studio for Friday, May 15th. Why did Mozart sell his chickens? Because they kept saying, bok, bok, bok. Okay. Your K-Dish is next. And Dave Grohl is letting us all know how he named the Foo Fighters. It's quite interesting. Your dish is next.
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0: Your Friday K-Dish, Dave Grohl of the Foo Fighters is chatting and letting you guys know how he named the band back in the day. 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
2: 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Honestly, Foo Fighters is like the stupidest f-ing band name you've ever heard.
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0: 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Today's question, should teaching cursive writing be mandatory in all elementary schools across the country? Yes or no? You know, in 7 provinces, which include Alberta, Saskatchewan, Manitoba, Quebec, here in New Brunswick, Nova Scotia, and Prince Edward Island, cursive writing is a mandatory requirement between 3rd and 6th grade. While in BC and Ontario and Newfoundland, teaching cursive writing is not mandatory. Maybe we should all just focus on basic addition and subtraction. Maybe we should also focus on, like, I don't know, critical thinking. Not a lot of that happening nowadays, so maybe we should teach them that. Anyway, go vote and let us know. K94.5.ca.
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1: I'm not alone in the studio this morning. Joining me, April Eileen and also Bill Eaton. How are you guys doing this morning?
2: We're doing awesome. How
3: it's
2: are
3: a beautiful
2: you?
3: Day.
1: I know, right? I wanted to thank you guys for joining us in the studio today. I know last week we got to play the song that you guys worked together on creating. That's called Call Me Anytime. And for people who haven't heard it, they will hear here in like 10 minutes, so don't worry. And I didn't know until you guys came in exactly who does what in this song. Well, I know, April, you sing, but Bill, you had a huge part in this, in writing this song.
3: I am the songwriter.
1: Tell us a little bit about writing that song and like how you were inspired to write it.
3: Well, the song is essentially about my grandson, who he started out playing Timbits soccer here in Moncton. But we soon discovered that he had quite a gift for it, and he had to move to Toronto in order to up his game. And so he plays out of there. In fact, today he's in Dallas. He plays all over the world.
1: This is like a 1-2 punch here. So how did this whole thing come to fruition in terms of the concept and things like that?
2: So Bill had reached out. I received a message with all these beautiful lyrics about Malachi. And he said, I have this idea, I have this vision. I really want to have a song for Malachi for Christmas, was sort of the original right. intention. And he's like, I've written this. What do you think about helping me bringing this to life? And so I thought it was so beautiful. He and I went back and forth. There was Backseat on Speakerphone, Never Alone, and Call Me Anytime. And by the end, Bill and I were like, I think it's Call Me Anytime is sort of the underlying theme. And so, yeah, I started writing the music. And I actually got the hook melody on a flight. I was going to the UK to meet my producer. And I recorded it into my phone really quick. I was like, I don't want to lose this. Make sure. And I touched down, grabbed a guitar, and sent Bill like a first little clip of the chorus. And I was like, what do you think of this? And I was like, it's a, you know, out of tune, old string guitar, but at least this gives you an idea. And he loved it.
1: Speaking from your like musical experience, do you find like, when things like that hit you, you just got to go. Like you're writing it, you're putting it down on a napkin, you're sending a note to yourself on, you know, your phone or something.
2: Yep, 100%. It's inspiration's like a little bird. And I'm sure Bill would feel the same way lyrically. It comes in one side and you're channeling it. And mm-hmm. if you fuss with it too much, you actually lose it and interrupt right. that flow. So
1: the song Fast Car from Tracy Chapman kind of hit you in the head there while you were reading these lyrics.
2: Yeah, for some reason I felt the energy of Fast Car had this... Fast Car had more of a melancholy inspiration to it, and I felt this song didn't have that. But it does have a slight longing of, I want to be closer to you to watch your life unfold, but I also am supporting you from a distance. So, but the I want it to be slightly happier.
1: Right.
2: But in that same intimate storytelling narrative that really resonates with... There's a vibe in that song that's lived the test of time. Like, you can listen to it today and it sounds like it was produced this week.
1: Yeah, like a, you know? Like there's like a soft intensity to it.
2: And it's inspirational. And I think I kept hearing this in the back of my head.
1: I also wanted to share with you, I had said before we started that I had some fun facts about you. And I wanted to know, April, if you could confirm or deny these.
2: Okay.
1: You look so worried. I just want to make sure. These are not bad things, okay?
2: I don't know, Bill. What do you think he's going to say?
3: I hope he doesn't have those pictures.
2: Oh, me either.
1: Okay, all right. This is just text. I have no photos, guys. All right, so here we go. April is a classically trained pianist. We already knew that.
2: Yep.
1: Who started studying at just 5 years old.
2: True.
1: Yes. You have performed all over the world, including Atlantic Canada, from Los Angeles to London to Sweden.
2: Yes.
1: True. Here's one I didn't know. Before going full-time in music, you left a corporate career.
2: Yes. That is also true.
1: No, it doesn't say anymore. Don't worry. I didn't know I was going to say the place.
2: No, it's okay.
1: But to chase your
2: dream. I learned a lot. Yes.
1: It says specifically on Valentine's Day.
2: Yeah, I broke up with my corporate love affair.
1: Oh.
2: Yeah.
1: Yeah. I'm still here, held captive. Okay.
2: Well, hey, we need the support. Keep the music
1: through the airwaves. I'll stay in my relationship here. Don't worry. Your music has landed you on major platforms like Netflix, BBC Worldwide, and the Family Channel.
2: That is true.
1: Okay.
2: Yes.
1: We're 4 for 4. And finally, you're not just an artist, you're an entrepreneur. You founded your own media company, and you worked with celebrities like Richard Branson and Kevin O'Leary.
2: Very true.
1: So you've met Kevin O'Leary.
2: Yes. Yeah, a couple times, actually. Yeah, we'll just leave that one. I will say Arlene Dickinson was the much better one to meet.
1: All right. Well, guys, again, go to our Facebook page. Check out the music video. You're going to hear the song live coming up. And I just want to thank you guys for coming in, taking time out of your busy day to chat with us this morning.
2: Oh, thanks for having us, too.
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0: 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Kind of a wet one today, guys. 10 to 20 millimeters coming down and a high of 11. Sonic Concerts presents Rain Maida and Chantal Kreviazuk. 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Now, they're playing at the Capitol Theater here in Moncton in November. 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But, I mean, come on, man. Chantal Kreviazuk, her husband, Rain Maida, you know, the guy from Our Lady Peace. That's going to be a great show. So you're going to want to mark your calendars for the Capitol Theater in November.
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0: 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The 2026 Gentleman's Ride. It's happening on the 17th, kicking off at 7 in the morning. Now, this is put on by the Distinguished Gentleman's Ride. It's happening in Shediac, okay? This is the 15th edition. 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You can keep up to date and get registered right there on our website. Again, it's happening coming up on the 17th. That's this Sunday.
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1: All right, here we go. 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

0: Afternoon and a high of 11. Tonight, clouds, chance of more rain, clearing before morning and a low of 7. Tomorrow for Saturday, sun and a high of 21. Sunday, a mix of sun and cloud and a high of 26. And Monday, to round out the long weekend, sunny and a high of 19.
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0: 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On this day in 1993, Janet Jackson hit number one on the Billboard Hot 100 charts for the first of 8 straight weeks with the song That's the Way Love Goes. 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
0: Some showers this afternoon and a high of 11. Tonight, clouds, chance of more rain, clearing before morning and a low of 7. Tomorrow for Saturday, sun and a high of 21. Sunday, a mix of sun and cloud and a high of 26. And Monday, to round out the long weekend, sunny and a high of 19.
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1: Hey, it's Josh with your Back in the Day replay. On this day in 1992, a trio of brothers known for their hit single Mbop created their band on this day in 92. We're talking Hanson. Now, Mbop peaked at number one in 8 countries, including America. Their album Middle of Nowhere went 4 times platinum. And even though we might just know them for Mbop, fun fact, they released a total of 6 studio albums between 97 and 2013. More with your Back in the Day replay coming up.
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6: Some showers this afternoon and a high of 11. Tonight, clouds, chance of more rain, clearing before morning and a low of 7. Tomorrow for Saturday, sun and a high of 21. Sunday, a mix of sun and cloud and a high of 26. And Monday to round out the long weekend, sunny and a high of 19.
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2: Some showers this afternoon and a high of 11. Tonight, clouds, chance of more rain, clearing before morning and a low of 7. Tomorrow for Saturday, sun and a high of 21. Sunday, a mix of sun and cloud and a high of 26. And Monday to round out the long weekend, sunny and a high of 19.

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1: Elijah Woods and Lights on K94.5, today's best music. Hi there, happy Friday, TGIF, we made it. It's Kirk in for Frankie this afternoon, getting ready to kick off the holiday long weekend, and man, it's looking like a good one. More on that coming up. Here's Olivia Dean.

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at 3 MA in Bend on K94.5. Just need to get around the bend before we get into that holiday long weekend too. And man, it's looking like a gorgeous one. We've got 21 degrees and sunshine for tomorrow. Sunday is 26 and sunny, and Monday 19 with nothing but sunshine. And for the stargazers, yeah, look up, because gonna be nice and clear starting tomorrow. Looking forward to that. Kirk hanging out with you this afternoon. I hope you're doing well. Happy Friday. Got some Harry Styles for you now. It's American Girls on K94.5. Thanks for hanging out with us this afternoon.

0: got something I want to talk about.
1: A few of pop's biggest superstars teaming up for that one. It's Madonna and Sabrina Carpenter with Bring Your Love on K94.5. Kirk hanging out with you. Happy Friday. Hope you're enjoying yourself. Looking forward to the holiday long weekend too. And man, weather-wise, as we were just mentioning, looking gorgeous. So hope you get to soak up some of those sun rays. Don't forget about the sunscreen while you're out there as well. And if you're looking for some great music to keep you company, join us on Monday, Holiday Monday, for the Back in the Day replay, Long Weekend Edition 1996. Yeah, we're throwing it back 30 years, back to when Independence Day was at the top of the box office. Twister and Mission Impossible. When it came to TV shows, you were probably watching Third Rock from the Sun, Dexter's Laboratory, or maybe even the Steve Harvey Show. And, oh, the toys, the Tickle Me Elbow, Buzz Lightyear, the Nintendo 64, the Super Soaker. Bop It was a popular one when I was growing up, too, in my house. Those were all very popular back in 1996, and we're celebrating all that this weekend with the Back in the Day replay, 1996 edition. So do hope you'll join us for that. 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

0: It's Alicia Moffitt and Lay Your Light on K94.5. Hey, do you have a K-pop Demon Hunters lover in your family? Maybe at home? Well, this is exciting news for them. Netflix just announcing earlier this week that they are getting ready for a K-pop Demon Hunter world tour. Live concert experience in major cities across the world. And while they haven't released what cities they're going to be in, we've got our fingers crossed that they'll stop here in Canada. And I'm going to guess maybe Toronto or Vancouver, one of the major cities. I mean, imagine seeing Huntrix live in concert. That would be golden energy, wouldn't it? And maybe, I can't even remember, my daughter would kill me for not knowing this, but what's the name of the boy band? I know Huntrix, but what was the boy band? Maybe they'll make an appearance too. Wouldn't that be cool? One can hope. Will you be searching for tickets, though, if they make it to Canada? The K-pop Demon Hunters World Tour, coming soon. All thanks to Netflix.
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8: Some showers this afternoon and a high of 11. Tonight, clouds, chance of more rain, clearing before morning and a low of 7. Tomorrow for Saturday, sun and a high of 21. Sunday, a mix of sun and cloud and a high of 26. And Monday, to round out the long weekend, sunny and a high of 19.
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That's Zomber and 12 to 12 on K94.5. Hey, Kirk in for Frankie this afternoon. TGIF, happy Friday. We made it. The long weekend just about here. Would love to get your thoughts on this while you got a minute too. It's our new Vogue Optical poll question for the weekend. K94.5.ca to go vote. But is this a lost art form, cursive writing? We're wondering if it should be mandatory in all elementary schools across Canada. Because there's some schools that don't teach it. My daughter learned how. I was actually surprised because I thought they pulled it out of the curriculum, but I think there are some in New Brunswick that actually teach it. My daughter's class was one of them. But maybe this could be a good thing if you're trying to keep things from your kids, you know, write messages to your wife or husband in cursive and they won't be able to read it. So maybe it's a blessing in disguise, you know? Let us know your thoughts, though. Should cursive writing be mandatory in all elementary schools across Canada? It's our Vogue Optical poll question of the weekend over there at K94.5.ca.

That's Lord from New Zealand, Royals on K94.5. Kirk hanging out with you this afternoon. Just about into 4 o'clock, news, weather, and sports at the top of the hour for you. We'll be checking out the top stories from across the province. That's all on the way after Devin Cole.

Taylor Swift on K94.5. Hey, it's Kirk in for Frankie this afternoon. TGIF. Only 11 degrees in the city, chance of showers into this evening, but man, oh man, look out, because tomorrow it is going to be gorgeous. Pull out the sunscreen, 21 degrees, Sunday is 26, and Monday, 19 and sunny. Man, it's like summer's already here. I love it. I go dance.

K94.5, today's best music. Hi there. It's Kirk hanging out with you this afternoon. You know what I love today? Not because it's Friday. I mean, that's awesome. And not because it's a holiday long weekend. That's pretty sweet too. But Fridays typically bring new music. And I love when new music involves East Coast musicians. And April and Bill actually dropped by this morning. They're based out of Halifax, and they dropped by to chat with Josh on the K-Rise. They've just released brand new music today called Call Me Anytime, and this is just a little taste of that. Take a listen to this and let us know what you think.

0: Doesn't that sound good? Brand new music from right here in the Maritimes. Love sharing that with you this afternoon. And it was a really good chat with Josh on the K-Rise this morning. Thanks to April and Bill for dropping by. And congrats on that brand new tune. 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

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Hey, happy Friday. Kirk hanging out with you this afternoon. I hope you're enjoying yourself. 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

Sugar. Harry Styles and Watermelon Sugar on K94.5. Hey, if you're looking for something for the whole family to check out tonight, opening for the season, it's the Neptune Theater, the drive-in theater in Shediac. And the first show up tonight is Michael, and then The Mummy after that. Gates opening at 8 p.m., showtime at 9:15. 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House.

0: That's Ray and Where Is My Husband? K94.5, today's best music. Hanging out with Kirk this afternoon on the show. By the way, if you're looking for a party, join us on Saturday for our dance party. We crank up all your favorite dance tunes from 8 right until 1 a.m. Sunday morning. 5 decades of your favorite party music, from the Bee Gees to Bruno Mars. We play it all. We'll be cranking that up Saturday. Then also, we were mentioning this earlier, but we've got the Back in the Day Long Weekend Edition 1996 on Monday for the Holiday Monday, starting at noon as well. So lots of great music for you to groove along to for your holiday long weekend.
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8: Some showers this afternoon and a high of 11. Tonight, clouds, chance of more rain, clearing before morning and a low of 7. Tomorrow for Saturday, sun and a high of 21. Sunday, a mix of sun and cloud and a high of 26. And Monday to round out the long weekend, sunny and a high of 19.

0: on K94.5. I'm about to make you feel old by telling you that song's almost 20 years old. Crazy. Released in 2008. I know, that's 18 years. I guess I'm getting a little ahead of myself, but that's still a long time because I remember dancing to that tune in the clubs. Now that's making me feel old. It's Kirk hanging out with you this afternoon. Just about into 5 o'clock, we'll have the top stories from across the province with your MBS news update on the way next. Hang on.
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That's Teddy Swims and Mr. Know-It-All. He's coming in at number three tonight on your top five at five on K94.5. Let us know who you think deserves that number one spot. Olivia Dean in at number two tonight with Man I Need on K.

There it is, taking the number one spot tonight. That's Calling on your top five at five, brought to you by Greco Pizza on K94.5. And you can join us again starting on Tuesday. We'll be counting down another five songs for you after the holiday long weekend. 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

0: I think you're going to have the sunroof down this weekend. Maybe one of those wiggly pops, too. Kirk hanging out with you on K94.5. Thanks for tagging along with us this weekend. What are your plans for the holiday long weekend, by the way? We were asking you this on our Facebook page. Are you staying home? Because, I mean, gas prices are outrageous, so I wouldn't blame you. Or are you maybe going on a road trip somewhere? Looking for some suggestions. I don't know what to do yet. Let us know on our Facebook page, k945.ca. What are you up to this weekend?
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0: Taylor Swift in style on K94.5, today's best music. It's Kirk in for Frankie this afternoon. Thanks for joining us. Hey, if you're looking for something fun, bring the kids over to the toy show here in Moncton. It's Maritime Collectibles that are putting this on. The Collectible Expo is on the go at the Moncton Coliseum. It's from 10 until 4 this Sunday, and there's all kinds of vendors over there. You never know what you might find. 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
12: Some showers this afternoon and a high of 11. Tonight, clouds, chance of more rain. Clearing before morning and a low of 7. Tomorrow for Saturday, sun and a high of 21. Sunday, a mix of sun and cloud and a high of 26. And Monday, to round out the long weekend, sunny and a high of 19.
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Tate McRae and You Broke Me First on K94.5. Kirk hanging out with you this afternoon. Right in the middle of another great set of tunes. We're 11 degrees in the city. Chance of showers into this evening.

0: Mackenzie Porter, these days on K94.5. It's Kirk with you this afternoon. Thanks for joining us. Hey, if you're looking for something to do, a quick drive to Cornhill to their community hall could be a lot of fun. It's their annual spring fling. So if you're looking for all kinds of yarn and rugs and tools and anything for crafting, there's also local farmers, yarn producers, and businesses that are set up over there. So you might find some cool little goodies for this summer. So check that out. It's this coming Saturday, and it's on the go starting at 10 in the morning at the Cornhill Community Hall. Grab the details on our events page over at k945.ca.
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0: That's Justin Bieber in Yukon, K94.5, today's best music. Hey, welcome to 6 o'clock and happy Friday. The weekend's finally here and looking gorgeous too, weather-wise. We'll tell you more about that next.
1: They say the holy water's watered down and this town's lost its faith.

Yeah, call us anytime. Text, send a carrier pigeon. We'll answer them all. That's Carly Rae Jepsen on K94.5. Kirk hanging out with you in for Frankie this evening. I hope you're having a great Friday. Man, weather-wise, it is going to be a stellar weekend, too. We just got to get through tonight. We're dropping to lows of 7. Then we're up to 21 tomorrow for Saturday and sunshine. 26 on Sunday with a mix of sun and clouds. And nothing but sunshine on Monday. Highs of 19. Yeah, doesn't that sound like a wicked weekend? Don't forget the sunscreen. It's easy to burn out there.

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0: Cameron Whitcomb and You and Me on K94.5. You know what I was telling my wife this morning? Like, I'm going to have to start biking to work because, man, it's getting expensive to travel, hey? The news that gas is now up over $2 a liter here in New Brunswick. 2.02, I think. Isn't that the maximum? Something like, you know what? I'm just frustrated that it's over $2 a liter. And I was the dummy that forgot to fill up yesterday. And as I was coming into the office this morning, I went, oh, no. Because I heard on the news, I heard Jen mentioning this morning, it's over $2 a liter. So, and I got to the gas station. It cost me over $100 to fill. So that was fun. But yeah, it's getting expensive to travel. Can't go anywhere. If you are just sticking around for the weekend and not heading anywhere, you should join us Monday for the Back in the Day replay, long weekend edition, though. Doesn't cost you anything. 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

0: Jamie Fine and Homesick on K94.5. I know a lot of folks home for the weekend too. And if you're back in the city for the first time in a long time, good to see you. It's been a while. 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A little taste of home wherever you go. While you're on our website as well, you might as well vote for our Vogue Optical poll question of the weekend too. Is this a lost art now? Cursive writing? Do your kids know how to do it? We're wondering if it should be mandatory in all elementary schools across the country. Because there are some schools that don't teach it. It's a lost art form. My daughter knows how. I'm proud of that. I think it's cool that she learned how to write in cursive. But not all schools are doing it. Should it be mandatory? Vote on our Vogue Optical poll question over there at K94.5.ca. And we'll have the results Tuesday after the holiday-long weekend with Josh on the K-Rise.
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1: Greater Moncton weather on K94.5.
14: Some showers this afternoon and a high of 11. Tonight, clouds, chance of more rain. Clearing before morning and a low of 7. Tomorrow for Saturday, sun and a high of 21. Sunday, a mix of sun and cloud and a high of 26. And Monday to round out the long weekend, sunny and a high of 19.

That's Major Lazer and Run Up on K94.5. Getting ready to run into this weekend, too. Looking forward to the gorgeous weather ahead of us. 21 on Saturday, 26 on Sunday, and 19 degrees with sunshine on Monday. Going to be awesome. But listen, that's going to do it for me. My name's Kirk. Been an absolute pleasure hanging out with you tonight. Have a good one. Before I let you go, I did want to send you with peace, love, happiness, harmony, and respect, though. Nothing but the best of vibes headed your way tonight and each and every day, of course. You have a great weekend, and we'll talk to you soon. Gonna leave you with Miley Cyrus and Wrecking Ball on K94.5. You take care. We-

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